Goaltend and one. There's James with 34 points.

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1: What's up, everybody? Just that last track was Tiramisu off the album I Don't Know Who You Are, and that was And One. Before that, we heard Field Music, The Noisy Days Are Over, off the album Common Time. And before that, Ed O'Brien, Teachers, off Blue Morpho. And before that, Fiona Apple, Fast As You Can, off the album Win the Pawn. Appreciate y'all listening, and this next track is going to be Old Days by Chicago.

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0: What's going on, Lexington? You're listening to WRFL Lexington. My name is Gavin. This show's called Inside the Box. You just heard Red Barchetta by Rush. Before that, you heard Old Days by Chicago. And before that, you heard And One by Tiramisu. Up next, we got some track selections from my trainee, Mac. And he's going to be taking over the board for the next 30 minutes. And first, we got Not Around Anymore by Broken Social Scene. So I hope you enjoy his 30 minutes of music he has selected. Keep it tuned all the way to the left.

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1: What's going on, everybody? Just going to talk about some upcoming events that are going on around town. Today, if you got to be there at Al's Bar, that was in Invocation of Shadows. Tomorrow is going to be same as it ever was, a Talking Heads tribute at the Burl at 8 p.m. The Magpipes album release at the Green Lantern, 21 plus, at 8 p.m. And Summer Funk and Dunk featuring Moombo, Womp That Sucker, and more at Al's Bar at 5 p.m. Saturday, we got Lex House Massive featuring John Dose with Glody, Agora, and Ebork, the Burl 21 and up at 9 p.m. You got Jacob Perez, Sad Black Lab, Blake Hester at the Green Lantern 21 plus at 8 p.m. And then you have the Supper Club Disco Patio Party at Al's Bar at 5 p.m. And then on Sunday, you got the Garrett Boys with Oliver Sayani at the Burl at 8 p.m. And then Speedway Boogie at Al's Bar at 7 p.m. So that's a little bit what's going on around town this weekend. And just keep it all the way to the left.

should have listened. They're already here. The radio told of their return. Their defeat was merely a delay. From the time after commercial radio domination, when the sounds of streaming rang through the land. But no one wanted to believe. They were hearing it on the radio. And when the truth finally dawned, it dawns in terrible music.

Track Human off of the album Ocean, and before that we had Jordy Greep. The track was The New Sound off of the album The New Sound. Coming up next, we're going to give it back to Gavin here, and he's going to take over again, so just keep it all the way to the left.

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0: What's going on, Lexington? You're listening to WRFL Lexington. My name's Gavin. This show's called Inside the Box. You just heard Siren Song by Austra. Before that, you heard Get Innocuous by LCD Sound System. And before that, you heard 30 minutes of music from my trainee, Mac, who did a wonderful job. Up next, I still got I got 43 minutes left of music. My bad. Up next, we got a track from Geese from their last album, Getting Killed. It's called Long Island City, Here I Come. So, yeah. Here he comes. Keep tuned all the way to the left.

0: Count that bitch off. Son.
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Thank you.

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1: What's going on, Lexington? You're listening to WRFL Lexington. My name is Gavin. This show is called Inside the Box. Hope you have enjoyed it. I got about 13 minutes left of music, but first, let me tell you what you just heard. You just heard Direct to Helmet by The Spinto Band. Before that, you heard Sad Summer by Vallis. Before that, you heard Run by Ben Queller. And before that, you heard The Problem Is by Tiny Tiny. Up next, we got... Let me take a look... We got a song called Good Day by Jukebox the Ghost. I hope you enjoy it. Keep tuned all the way to the left. Hope you enjoy this last 15 minutes or so of my show. And yeah, thank you for listening.

But there's still one thing that we need to know. Did everybody say what a good day that it was for? Everybody who said what a good day that it was. They smile cause they like it, but they smile cause they like it today. Whoa, did everybody say what a good day that it was for? Everybody who said what a good day that it was. They smile cause they like it, but they

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I was made to love you. Can't you tell?

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5: 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They're already here. The radio told of their return. Their defeat was merely a delay from the time after commercial radio domination.

Good evening, music lovers. You've reached that point in the programming for WRFL Lexington that presents the Musical Box, the program that gives you progressive rock and related music forms. I'm your host tonight, Dr. Jeff, and I've got some great stuff for us. Like, the first track was the wonderful Alice Cooper. Yep, Alice Cooper from their very first album, Pretty's for You, way back in 1969, as first discovered by Frank Zappa. And that was their very first album. Now, a tune called Changing Arranging. Good Stuff by Alice Cooper. And that was when Glenn Buxton was the lead guitarist, and a very fierce guitarist he was at that time. He was really good in those days. But that's from the first album there, is Pretty's for You by Alice Cooper. Okay. More coming up here. Next up is Acid Mother's Guru Guru. That's right, Acid Mother's Temple plus Manny Neumeier, the drummer for Guru Guru. So it's Acid Mother's Guru Guru. Track entitled Stoner Rock Socks.

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All right, we just finished hearing some Acid Mother's Guru Guru, which was Acid Mother's Temple, plus Manny Neumeier, the legendary drummer for Guru Guru, playing together on an album called Psychedelic Navigator. Yes, that's right, Psychedelic Navigator. There's a tune entitled Stoner Rock Socks. Fun stuff from Acid Mother's and Guru Guru together. Pretty cool. All right, next up, here's some Jimi Hendrix from an early album of his called Smash Hits, which was a bunch of stuff off his first three albums plus some single sides. This is one of the latter, I think, a tune called Remember, music of Jimi Hendrix Experience.

0: Okay, that was Jimi Hendrix Experience from a late 60s album. It's called Smash Hits. The tune called Remember. I think it was a single side from him from that era. Okay. Next up, here's some Mothers of Invention. Some Mothers. The second band by Frank Zappa. Just the Mothers. 1970, Bath Festival. In June 1970, early bit with the reconstituted Mothers.
1: I'm going to take a minute and warm my hand up on the amplifier. It's completely numb. Is the return of the Hunchback Duke. It's a medley. It has a bunch of other little songs in it.
2: Not too down.
3: Is he going down?
2: One, two, three, four.

I've seized it for there for now. They go into some other interesting stuff, like they go to Cruising for Burgers and then King Kong, but that's a live performance of Frank Zappa and the Mothers, the second Mothers, with George Duke and Volman and Kalin, and some other interesting fellows. Jeff Simmons is in there too, I think, at that time. But that was Frank Zappa and the Mothers. Next up is some more Vivian Stanshall, spoken word. This is Christmas at Rawlinson End with Vivian Stanshall.

0: Christmas at Rawlinson End, Part 1. Cannibalism at the Synagogo. Or, you can have your kike and eat it. The story so far. Sir Henry has been reading Home Doctor, and with his characteristic generosity to the underprivileged, offered his converted garage workshop and newly acquired expertise to the needy villagers. Those owing...
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0: Bent to Rawlinson End, invent all manner of disease for Henry's ready knife. Well, actually, a well-honed sabre sterilized with the breath of a rabid dog. Great Aunt Florrie turns her hand to lobotomy, high botomy, and occasionally medium botomy, which involves going into a trance with the patient. Lobotomy is misunderstood by some of the illiterates, and Florrie is horrified when presented with several rude country bums. Old Seth One Tooth actually stood on his head, or tried to, because he had a boil on the back of his neck.
2: I don't want to seem morbid, but did you see his face before he died?
0: Asked Gerald.
2: Horrible! Looked as though he'd died of fear.
0: Ralph is in Mid-Atlantic, and Sandra still smells. Now read on, dot, dot, dot, dot, dot, dot, dot, dot. It was true. Ralph is coming home. For the first time in 12 years, and the idea of seeing Roxanne stirs and excites him. Roxanne! Her young breasts, like hunting dogs, straining at the leash. He wondered if anything had changed. A dozen years, yet it seemed. Only the day before yesterday, when clear-eyed, spruce and eager, or Bruce-eyed, drunk and Frank Highfield, he'd left for South America. He stared down moodily at the green-scaled flying fish, skipping and fluttering over the waves. A po-faced steward lay under the bed. A po-faced steward reminded him that second sitting for luncheon was already well entrenched in the entree. The man had the simian posture and cerebral stature of a pygmy. Ralph wasn't hungry. A middle-aged drunk in a Bavarian hat belched onto the deck and offered Ralph a swig from a greasy bottle of entre deux legs. When Ralph declined, he tried to kiss him. Ralph refused, so the man bit his leg. It was extremely painful. And after some minutes, Ralph said, "Oh, all right, then." But the man seemed to have lost interest and started yodeling over the rail some curious song about talented tortoises.
3: "Oh, please, dinna torture my tortie. It isna his fault at all. He may seem a teeny bit nutty, but he's played at the Albert Hall. He's naked with things, mandolins, violins. He just can't fret the strings, but sometimes he sings. And it's no that he's naughty, piano's his forte. Apart from that, he can't play bugger all."
0: He then told Ralph an obscure joke about a giant octopus that left awful squid marks on the seabed. Ralph didn't get it. Meanwhile, Back at the great house, Hubert Maynard arrived. Dear, dear Hubert. In his middle 40s, and yet he was still unusual. He would throw himself naked onto the lawn in a northerly direction parallel to the earthly axis, and lying on his back with that loathsome Roman clock face tattooed around his lower and private parts, tell the time with astounding accuracy if he thought about Jean Harlow.
2: "Look, no hands, auntie,"
0: he would screech.
2: "Now check that by dialing 10, huh?"
0: In the winter, he tried with a candle, but it hurt, and he was invariably hours late anyway. So he contented himself by standing in the main hall and inviting visitors to stand on his feet. He would then tell their weight in a dreadful monotone, and at the same time present them with a cigarette card depicting steam engines or early flying machines. Henry tried with him and spent a whole afternoon persuading him of the future in hat stands. But when Henry mentioned the umbrellas, Hubert told him where to stuff it. Naturally, as an Englishman, Henry stoutly accepted. Anyway, he told Hubert that if he didn't put a sock on the sundial business, he'd soon be singing soprano. In Southampton, Ralph had docked. He expected Timothy and Letitia to be there. What strange children they were. And that nasty friend of theirs with a squint, Gerald. Clapton knows. What went on behind the locked nursery doors after they chummed up with him? Always bringing pets into the house. Must be healthy for children, he supposed. But that thing they'd made, a horrid hybrid cross between a gorilla and a parrot, and they'd let it loose in the maze. It was feathered, huge, and immensely strong, and would spring from the privet at odd moments and grasp one round the neck and ask, "Who's a pretty boy then?" Still, it kept the tramps off the premises. Then there was that weird chant of theirs, arms linked, and to the rhythm of knives. Something about poodles and chopping.
4: "We are three vivisectionists. We go out at night with big brown sacks, commandeering little cats. They sometimes bite, they sometimes scratch, but in the end they meet their match with a... a poodle of little or no consequence, secreted at night as he peed up a door. The poor little, he was somebody's pet, but with scalpels and needles no more.
5: We're convivial.
4: We're convivial, vivisectionists. We take out animals' brains. We prise them out and peep inside.
0: Ho-hum. No welcoming committee. But ironically, he was closer to family than he knew, for his brother Arbuthnot was nearby. At first, earnestly hemming his way out to sea in a dinghy. But now in trouble at a place called Dead Man's Point. The currents there were strong, treacherous and unpredictable. He was soaked to the shirt, and his sandwich tin floated in the scuppers. Dead Man's Point, that name! A memory chord strummed softly. Of course, he remembered the accident, then darkness, and the soft, probing hand of the doctor. At least he said he was a doctor. "Looks like a bad case of Alice," he said. "We're not sure how it gets into the bloodstream, but Christopher Robin went down with it." It was then that Ralph noticed the tiny boat and heard his brother's screams for help. Tossing down his suitcases, in moments, with many powerful strokes, Ralph combed his hair and smartened up a stray cat. This was unusual, because Ralph hated combing his hair. Then he gouged and bullied his way towards the rank and got into a taxi. Tomorrow, the fate of Arbuthnot, the feet of Sandra. Won't you come home, Israeli? Uncle Otto gets blotter. Three Cohens in a fountain. And rabbis keep falling on my head. Christmas at Rawlinson End, Part 2. Uncle Otto gets blotter. During the night, the snow came and mattressed the vast acreage of Rawlinson End. The windows clouded and icicles hung, crystalline and lovely from old Scrotum's nose. From the drive, a jingling and a barking of giant schnauzers heralded the unexpected arrival of Uncle Otto, who, with his lederhosen, boots and shoulder-length moustache, looked faintly distinguished. He yodeled for a while, taking constant swigs from a hip flask of schnapps, and began biting things, while his men in somber grey with red, white and black armbands unloaded the great trunks of sausage. Sir Henry stared at Otto's knees and frowned. Otto's knees were tense and muscular, not unlike the face of a landlord when you have to explain that you've run out of grant and could he possibly wait till next term. Otto goose-stepped up the drive and, raising his right arm, barked, "Heil carpet chewer!" Then, rudely brushing past Sir Henry, he kicked the door, which was open anyway, and with the assistance of three of his men and a tape measure, began immediately to measure the servants' heads. Now read on. Dot, dot, dot, dot, dot, dot, dot. Arbuthnot snuffed it, but nobody knows that yet, except you and I. So lie doggo for a bit, and with any luck we'll ruin the lunch. There was a terrific crash, and a brick smashed through the window of the family chapel. About the brick was wrapped a note which simply said, "Hello, I'm your new neighbour." Henry was plainly delighted.
3: "Seems a decent enough egg," he grunted. "At least he didn't have the impertinence to present himself at the front door."
0: But who was he?
6: Hubert was out on the icy tennis court, practising serves with a neighbourly hedgehog, which didn't do the rackets much good, as the hedgehog, new to the game, kept dropping one. Meanwhile, in Soho, snug in Cathartocles' Kazi Kebab and Curry House, Ralph's unnatural cousin, Harold Maynard, was stiffening up to order a real barbed wire bum burner.
7: "I say, what say, we say, just for starters, Tandoori Koipu, Sag Gosht, that's a 33 of 47, and a spot of 69, if I can get enough gin down you. A chap meant it's a good Bombay duck, what, after taking a chap-ass out for a blowout." He smirked to the porcelain young thing he was so desperately trying to impress. She duh. And wondered opaquely what all this was going to cost her in terms of flesh.
8: "Stand up, the fellow who hasn't got an Arthur Rackham pinned on his blasted wall, eh?"
0: Porcelain thing remained mute. Perry knew lots about art. Manny and Money, the Jewish boys, Pissarro, the Irishman, Van Gogh, who lent his name to a wine to buy canvas, Picasso, who suffered from piles, Machiavelli, the amazing Scottish-Italian impressionist, bird impressions, he ate worms, people impressions, he ate birds, etc., he ate badgers. In Southampton, Ralph was going through customs. Mostly nasty, sticky stuff he'd picked up in the tropics. The one involving the ritual use of goiters was especially horrid. The tropics, damn 'em. Murderous, yet curiously magnetic. Already he missed them. Collecting and studying the myriad Corydoras catfish and their legion barbelled brothers in the steaming waters of the Orinoco was scarcely work for a milksop. He smiled grimly, and his shorts flapped majestically over his blunt, honest knees. Those whiskery rascals. But getting hold of the blighters, he'd swam rapids, wrestled anacondas, and she's a big girl, and still came back to the bar, covered in gore, dressed as John Wayne, to ask,
3: "Where was that blasted Eskimo woman? He had two skin?" Question mark.
0: Through sheer brute understanding, he'd force the affections of savage headhunters and their wonderful families. Cravat high in rivers shimmering with piranha, swift, vicious fishes that can reduce a man to a Giacometti skeleton in seconds. The leeches, the mosquitoes, David Attenborough. He shuddered to think of it. But here he was. He'd got through. And yet, even in the liner's tiny blue-tiled swimming pool, he still carried a great curved knife in his excellent teeth for his daily plunge, often reeking and sometimes causing compulsory acupuncture amongst the water wings and floating couches. Meantime, young John has discovered some ancient pappadums that Sir Henry had brought back from Bombay and insists on playing them as loudly as possible on the wind-up gramophone. But Otto has put a stop to that. The acoustics in the bathroom were also gewöhnlich, and Otto spent a lot of time practicing his tuba technique in preparation for the grand luncheon. Tomorrow, Arbuthnot's fate revealed. Sanders' feet reviled. The arrival of Candice. Otto discovers My Life Boy soap in the downstairs bathroom, and Henry starts a fish war. Ralph arrives, and Justin thinks of a novel and amusing way to inflate balloons. Also, more about the usual. Christmas at Rawlinson End, Part 3. Ralph heaves to. The story at once.
1: All right, that was all very interesting. That was Vivian Stanchall doing Christmas at Rawlinson End. I'll play more of that next week, but that was that for now. I'm going to move on to the new acquisitions for the next hour. Though first... All
9: right. WRFL Lexington, in accordance with federal law and FCC regulations, confines the broadcast of indecent material to between the hours of 10 p.m. and 6 a.m., Sensitive listeners and children are advised to tune out during these times. 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

Now time for the second hour of the program here on WRFL Lexington. This is The Musical Box, the program that gives you progressive rock and related music forms. And I'm now going to play a big piece of Daniel Mensch, a fellow I've been playing lately for the past half year or so. This is a big work of his called The Soaring. And it's a late work from 2019 is when he put it together. It came out in 2020. But this is The Soaring. Good stuff by Daniel Mensch.

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1: 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You recently just heard Bang Bang by Gray, before that Drifting by Night Tapes, and then before that I Need You by M83. That is like one of the one songs I will constantly play on here because it is such a banger and I just love the vibe of it. But let's talk about some things happening this weekend. Today the 14th, same as it ever was, a Talking Heads tribute is going to be at the Borough at 8 p.m. Lucy and the Love Letters are going to be at Kenwick Table at 7 p.m. The Magpies album release is going to be at Green Lantern at 8 p.m. You'd have to be 21 plus. Unky Bones, Blue Halo, Hello June, and Monterey are going to be at Girls, Girls, Girls Burritos at 8 p.m. Porchlight, a community arts center featuring Whiskey, Priest, Darian, Sanders, and many more at Gatton Park at 6 p.m. And last but not least, happening tonight is Summer Funk and Dunk featuring Moonbow, Womp That Sucker, and more at Al's Bar at 5 p.m. Tomorrow, Saturday the 15th, Lex House Massive featuring John Dose with, I'm going to probably say this wrong, Glody? We're going to go with that. Agora and Ebork at the Burl at 9 p.m. You do as well have to be 21 plus to go to that. Joseph Camoglia and Friends are going to be at Kenwick Table at 7 p.m. Jacob Perez, Sad Black Lab, Blake Hester at the Green Lantern at 8 p.m. Again, 21 plus. Supper Club Disco Patio Party is going to be at Al's Bar at 5 p.m. And last but not least, another one I'm for sure going to say wrong. So go to wrfl.fm/events to see exactly what I'm trying to say. But Jet Jurgensmeyer, sure, is going to be at Two Fisted Willies at 9 p.m. Sorry that I'm butchering everything. Next up, I have Paramore.

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1: All right. 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This is the Eclectic Metal Space. I am Tabor. How are you all doing this lovely morning? Because it is 2 a.m. in the morning. And, you know, hey, I'm going to get the metal going this lovely morning. First up, I've got some Sabaton. I'm gonna play their song about, good old Vlad the Impaler. We're gonna get it going. Let's go.

Yeah, that's Sabaton. All right, so next up I've got some Judas Priest with their track, Giants in the Sky. Let's go.

Yeah. Well, he's still got it, man. I know he's still got it. All right, so next up, I've got some tail gunner for us. The track is Dead Until Dark. Let's go.

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1: All right. So, next up, I've got some crater going for us. This is a track I haven't heard yet off this album because, you know, I just haven't given it a chance. Now, pronounce this. This track, it's Tranen Palast, I think. Anyway, let's give it a shot. Let's go.

All right, yeah, that was some crater. You know, I dug the song. wasn't really the same as the rest of the songs on the album, but I dug it. Anyway, last track for out of the play box for this hour. I've got some Night Stinger. The track is Highway Bound. Let's give it a listen.

All right, yeah, that was a night stinger. All right, so first track from the house that I brought here. I got some Silver Talon for you. The track is Cold Embrace off of their album Becoming a Demon. Let's go.

WRFL Lexington, in accordance with federal law and FCC regulations, confines the broadcasting of indecent material to between the hours of 10 p.m. and 6 a.m. Sensitive listeners and children are advised to tune out during these times. 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
1: Yeah, that Democracy Now!, guys. It's great. All right, so next up, next track I'm going to play for you all. I've got some Bellacore. I love this band, guys. This band is amazing. Well, yeah, they're great. They're great. Track I'm going to play for you all is The Smoke of Many Fires. It's, yeah, it just builds and builds and builds. Let's go.

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1: All right, it's time of night when I, tell you what's going on around town the next few days, you know? All right, so tonight, 8:14, we've got, same as it ever was, a Talking Heads tribute at the Burl at 8 p.m. And then we've got, Lucy and the Love Letters at Kenwick Table at 7 p.m. We've got the Magpies album release at Green Lantern at 8 p.m. Unky Bones, Blue Halo, Hello June, Monterey, Girls, Girls, Girls, Burritos at 8 p.m. That's a funny name. Porchlight, a commune tree arts concert featuring Whiskey Priests, Darian Sanders, and many more, Gatton Park at 6 p.m. Summer Funk and Dunk featuring Moonbow, Womp That Sucker, and more, Al's Bar at 5 p.m. And then tomorrow we've got Lex House Massive featuring John Doe's with Gaudi, Agora, and E. Bork at the Burl at 9 p.m. Joseph Camuglia and Friends, Kenwick Table at 7 p.m. Jacob Perez, Sad Black Lab, Black Hester at Green Lantern at 8 p.m. Jet Jurgens Mayer, Two Fisted Willies at 9 p.m. Supper Club Disco Patio Party at Al's Bar at 5 p.m. Sunday, we've got the Garrett Boys with Oliver Sayani, the Burl at 8 p.m. And then She, Moon Temple, Agora Mansur, Green Lantern at 8 p.m. And Speedway Boogie at Al's Bar at 7 p.m. That's all that's going on this weekend. But, you know, hey, there's more stuff on there. If you want to check it out, it's wrfl.fm/events. Now, you know, I got to get on to some more stuff playing for you. Now, let's see. What do I have on my list? What can I play here for you for the next, 12 minutes here to the end of the hour? What can I? You know, I'm going to play you all some Rune track, Opium for My Soul. Let me get it set here, and then I'll get it rolling. All right.

stars is just this logical structure, a place to

Yeah, those guys are nuts. All right, so I'm playing one more track till the end of the hour. So yeah, this one's Johnny the Boy with their track "Endlessly Senseless." Let's go.

WRFL Lexington, in accordance with federal law and FCC regulations, confines the broadcasting of indecent material to between the hours of 10 p.m. and 6 a.m. Sensitive listeners and children are advised to tune out during these times. 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

All right. You're listening to WRFL Lexington. This is the Eclectic Metal Space. I am Tabor. Yeah, it's 301. I'm going to keep the metal going. I'm going to play some agriculture here. This is some black metal. This is some black metal. I haven't actually listened to this track on this album yet. I've been holding it off. I just haven't listened to it, so I'm gonna give it a spin. So yeah, let's go.

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1: They got a little crazy at the end there. But it's agriculture. All right, so next up, I've got some mayhem. Yeah, it's mayhem. But, you know, the track is Ephemeral Eternity. Let's go.

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1: Yeah, Pops Resale is great. They just have all sorts of awesome stuff. All right, so next up, I've got some Black Knife. These guys are awesome. Real black and roll stuff. God, they're awesome. Track is Snake Bite Succubus. Let's go.

Snake bite succubus. Oh yeah. All right. So next up, I've got some Conan with their track Frozen Edges of the Wound. Let's go.

All right, yeah. That was Conan. All right, last track for Out of the Play Boxes I've got up for you all this hour is some Thou with their track Siege Perilous. Let's go.

The Kentucky Music Business Club is an organization for University of Kentucky students that provides members with valuable hands-on experience and promotes a love for the music industry. KMBC offers its members opportunities to meet and hear from industry professionals and attend site visits and learn about how to get involved in music. More information about the club and how to get involved is available on the Kentucky Music Business Club's BB Involved page or Instagram at kmbc.uky.

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1: Yeah, guys, the new one just came out. Summer 2026. It's right here in the Gatton Center. You should come pick one up. I just flipped through it. It's got a lot of great stuff in it. All right, so first track for this hour that I brought from home. I'm gonna play some Bolt Thrower. Infiltrator. Let's go.

Yeah, guys, I'm not sure what's going on with this track, but give me a second. I think I'm going to move on to something else here, but yeah, give me just a minute. I'm going to figure out the next track. All right, give me just a second.

All right. That was Undrask. Sorry about that bolt thrower track. I'm not sure what's going on there. The CD doesn't have any scratches on it. I'm not sure what's going on. But anyway, this next track I've got going on for you is... this band is called Shadows. Their track, Forgotten Rites. Let's go.

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1: All right. So,

Yeah, sorry about that. Next track I've got going on is some Attic. Oh, well, the band, anyway. The band's called Attic. Album is called Return of the Witchfinder. And the track is called... Well... I can speak here. The Baleful Baron. We'll get it going.

All right, that I don't know what the track, what's up with that track, but I'm just gonna go on and move on to something else. So, I've got some merciful fate for us, you know? So, yeah, I'm going to play Doomed by the Living Dead. So let's go.

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1: 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This is the Eclectic Metal Space. I am Tabor. It is now 4 a.m. and I am still awake, and I hope you are too. I'm keeping the metal going, hey. So yeah, next up I've got some Morbid Saint for you all. This track is called Pine Tuxedo. Let's go.

It's Morbid Saint. All right, so next up, I got some Midnight with their track, Mastodon. Hey, let's go.

Mastin Deadly. That's Midnight. I love those guys. All right. Next up, I've got some High Reaper with their track Echoes of Mortality. 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

Good morning to my early birds and my 5 a.m.ers. I'm so happy that you're here. You're listening to the show Sunrise Sounds, where I play 2 hours of really optimistic, awesome music at 5 to 7 a.m. I'm the music director of WRFL. My name's Abby. I'm doing a pre-record over the summer because I cannot be in the station because I'm home in Columbia, Kentucky. The place where dreams don't come true. Yeah. Anyways, grab your water, grab your a tall glass of water, preferably. Grab your vitamins, get yourself ready for the day. I'll be here in the background, as I normally am, you know what I mean? I'm so happy that we are sharing the morning together. I don't know what the weather looks like right now. Like I said, this is a pre-recorded show, so it is currently Tuesday at 11:45 a.m. I say all of this as I have not had breakfast yet at 11:45 a.m. But, you know, breakfast is important. It's super important. So anyways, we heard Thumbtack by Blondshell. Wow, really starting it off with a really happy song, right? No, I just had to wake you guys up, right? After that was Subsonic Eye with Overgrown off their album Singapore Dreaming. I love that album. It's so like summer, butterflies, indie rock. It's awesome. Following that was Lucky with Perfect Pain off of their album Biting Heels. After that, we heard Float by Jay Sum off their album Belong. And that was it. I got a lot of really awesome stuff coming up.

up, lots of fire beats. We're gonna have a great morning, and it's gonna be such a great morning that you will be sore from smiling. You know what I mean? Yeah. Anyways, I'll talk to you guys at 5:30, all the way to the left.

0: Art Farm is a local artist co-op in Lexington that provides workshops, tools, meeting spaces, common resources, and more to artists in Lexington. 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
0: What's up, guys? Thank you so much for tuning into Sunrise Sounds, where I, your host, Abby, play sounds you would listen to while watching a sunrise, which is perfect right now because it's 5:30. I'm so happy that you're here. If you just joined and you're listening on the website at WRFL.fm or you have your dial all the way turned, we appreciate you. WRFL loves you. And you are changing this little DJ's life one step at a time. You know what I mean? Like, you're doing great. We just heard Everything's Embarrassing by Sky. Ready?
3: Ferreira.
0: All right. I love that song. It's so vibey. Like, I was dancing while I was listening to it. After that was Wolf Alice with Don't Delete the Kisses. I think I could write an entire thesis on that song. It's so, you feel like you're floating when you turn it on. It's so good. And I thought my 5:30 people really needed that. They really needed that extra boost. You know what I mean? After that was What Once Was by Hers, a classic. Hers is my Roman Empire. I've been listening to them for a very long time, obviously since before they blew up on TikTok. We won't talk about that. Anyways, they deserve all the fame that they're getting. It's such an unfortunate situation. I could talk about it for hours, but we have a lot of really great stuff coming up. Thanks for sticking with me or just joining. I will see you guys at 5:45. Stay all the way to the left. Bye.

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1: What's up, guys? It is approximately 5:46 a.m. You have almost made it to the halfway mark of my show. Thank you so much for tuning in. I really appreciate it. I don't know how many people tune in to my show. I can see, but I don't really look. I honestly don't know how to look. but I don't know how many it is, but if you are just one person listening, thank you so much. I really appreciate that. It makes me feel like all this isn't for nothing, you know what I mean? Anyways, we heard Breathe Deeper by Tame Impala. I heard it live last week. I ascended into the heavens. It was the greatest concert I've ever been to in my entire life, and I have been to multiple. It was a surreal experience. It was probably the best day of my life. I can't even lie. After that, we had Offering by Cults. And then following that, we had Molly Payton with January Summers. I've never played that on my show before, but I found her in high school. And she doesn't have a lot of listeners at all, but she's amazing. I really, really, really love that single. And the EP is also called January Summers. So, anyways, I have a lot of great, great, awesome beats coming your way. We're going to have a great morning, and I will see you at 6 a.m. Or I will be on air at 6 a.m. Bye!

What's up, my 6 o'clockers? I'm so happy that you're here to join my 5 a.m.ers. You guys are going to conquer the world one day. You guys are waking up early, you're getting all your things done, you're drinking your water, you're eating your breakfast, you're driving to work or wherever you have to go, and you're literally like Batman. You're literally like Batman, okay? Anyways, we heard Washed Out by Feel It All Around. I found that song in high school. My older brother showed it to me, actually. I really love that song. It's so perfect to put on if you're driving in like the middle of nowhere and like nobody else is on the road. It's like 3 a.m. Such a vibey song. So I kept the vibes with Even Mountains a Road by La La La La. I've kind of been enjoying this little electronic vibe I got going on. I don't really know what is going on, but kind of enjoying it. Then we had the Lemon Twigs with Two or Three. I had to add a little bit of guitar in there, you know. Then we had Basement with Long Shot off their new album, Wired, because that is exactly what you are, right? We're going to get right back into the music. I won't keep you, and I will see you at 6:15, wide awake. Bye.

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1: Hello and good morning to all my listeners tapping into Sunrise Sounds. Thank you so much. I'm so happy that you're here. I'm going to yap for a little bit, and then after that, we are going to get right back into the music. I promise, okay? I just wanted to say to all of my listeners that this is the last actual show of Sunrise Sounds. I will be back next week, but I will be participating in the specialty programming of move-in music. It's going to be awesome. It's going to be so cool. You should still definitely tune in. All of the freshmen are going to be moving in that week, including me. I'm not a freshman, though. But it's going to be super cool. It's going to be like coming of age, indie, rock. Like, I just moved into college, and I'm starting my new life. It's going to be so awesome. So if you still are into that and you want to tune in, absolutely do so.

So just giving you a heads up. But after that, that will be the end of Sunrise Sounds. The end. But hold on, guys. I have a new show on the next show cycle, and it's gonna be called Whatever Forever. And it is from the Modern Baseball quote because I'm doing it with my high school friend, and he also is the news director of WRFL. And we are going to play Whatever Forever on Fridays at 10 a.m. to 12 p.m. So if you guys like what I do, if you like the music that I play, if you like the encouragement to keep going, you can tune in. I'm not going to go away forever. I will still be here, but it will be a different time and a different show. So, anyways, after all that, we listened to My Maker by Snail Mail off their album Ricochet. Following that was Lack of a Lake by Jessica, and I don't think I can pronounce her last name. You can put that together. We listened to Together Pangea with Friend of Nothing, the acoustic version. And then following that was Brisson Maroney with Deep Sea Diver. I saw him in concert and I have a selfie with his dad, and that is my aunt lore of the day. So thanks so much for tuning in, and we'll get right back into it. Sorry for taking up your time,

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2: Hey, guys. I'm Weston.
1: That is Weston Bullock, you know, cream of the crop. Weston, what have you been listening to lately?
2: I've been listening to a lot of Oasis. My favorite song is Don't Look Back in Anger.
1: Oh, yeah. That's a classic. As you can see, I've had an influence on him. Right? Right, Weston?
2: No.
1: Okay. We listened to Get Away From Me, I Think I'll Love You Soon by Julia Jacklin. After that was Yumi Zuma with Drag off her album No Love Lost to Kindness. Following that, we heard Can I Mend It by Buck Meek off the album The Mirror. And then after that was Wheelie for No One by Turnover. Thanks so much for tuning in. I will catch you back at 6:45 in the last 15 minutes of my show. You're all the way to the left. Bye.

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1: What's up, guys? Good morning. You are now in the last 15 minutes of my show. It's so sad, I know, but we shared our morning together, and I hope you had a lot of coffee and took all your vitamins with a tall glass of water. Okay, we heard Pretty Girls Make Graves by The Smiths, classic, right? After that was The Cream with Goodbye off their album A Taste of Cherry. Following that was Wild in the Uplands by Gently Tender. And then after that was If I Leave by Mitski. Thank you so much for tuning in to Sunrise Sounds. I will catch you guys back next week for the specialty programming Move-In Music. It's going to be awesome. If you're moving into UK, it will be so cool if you tune in. Obviously, you're probably not going to be moving in from 5 to 7 a.m., but I still think it's really cool and it will be fun to listen to. Anyways, I'll catch you guys next week. After that, Sunrise Sounds is no longer. So thanks for tuning in all summer. I appreciate you.

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It is the area of imagination. 88.1 megahertz is a safe haven for all manners of alternative broadcasting, and you reach this station by turning the dial all the way to the left. 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

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Keep it locked there, and thanks for listening. This is Frank and Friends, an eclectic look at the Great American Songbook and more. I'm your host, DJ Bill, and I hope you find the next 2 hours entertaining and enjoyable. 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For today's show, as summer is quickly and unfortunately winding down, I thought I would do a summer-themed show where all the songs on today's playlist have summer in the title. Can you quickly name a few? We'll start as we usually do by taking a look at this date in Sinatra's long history and see him play what he was up to. August 14th was a rare day off for Sinatra over the years, but that gives me a chance to showcase a few of his contributions to the summer theme. We'll start with the 1967 collaboration with Duke Ellington on Indian Summer, arranged by Billy May, and then move on to the 1957 Something Wonderful Happens in Summer, arranged by Nelson Riddle, and finish off with a live recording from October 24, 1987 at the Reunion Arena in Dallas of Summer Wind. So, sit back and enjoy.

This song brought Nelson Riddle and I, the late Nelson Riddle and myself, together many years ago, and we had a wonderful, successful period in our lives together. And this is a song written by Henry Mayer, Johnny Mercer, and as I say, orchestrated by Nelson Riddle. Did you come in early and speak at the music? Good song. The summer wind came blowing in from across that sea. It lingered there, touched

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4: 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For the break, we heard Johnny Mathis with The Summer Knows, and our usual block of Sinatra to start us off with The Summer Wind Live, Something Wonderful Happens in Summer, and Indian Summer featuring Duke Ellington. Next up for us, Michelle LeGrand.

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2: 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Before the break, we heard Too Many Kisses in the Summer by the California Ramblers, Summer Souvenirs by Larry Clinton and his orchestra, In the Good Old Summertime by Bing Crosby, and we started that with Michelle LeGrand and Patti Page doing Summer Me, Winter Me. Up next, Diana Trask makes her Frank and Friends debut.

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1: And we started that last set with Those Lazy, Hazy, Crazy Days of Summer. Or as someone reminded me, when we have the grandchildren over, that's kind of what happens. And that was Diana Trask, and we will hear more of her. That was her inaugural debut here at Frank and Friends with the Nat King Cole song. And then we had Nat do That's What They Meant by the Good Old Summertime. And then his daughter, Natalie Cole, with That Sunday, That Summer. And we finished up with Teresa Brewer and A Faded Summer Love. Next up for us, Doris Day.

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1: And I would like to double and triple that. And you are listening to Frank and Friends, an eclectic look at the Great American Songbook and more. Today's themed approach is summer. And all of our songs today have summer in the title. In the last set, we heard Once Upon a Summertime by Astrid Gilberto. And before that, In the Summertime by Mungo Jerry. And Summertime Blues by Bobby Rydell. Before that, Summer Sweethearts with the Manchesters. And The Sweetheart of Sigma Chi by Cliff Edwards and his ukulele. And as my best friend from college and ever since reminded me, there was not a Sweetheart of Sigma Chi, but there was a Sweetheart of Phi Sig. But as they say, what happens in college stays in college. She was such a very wonderful young lady. And before that, Doris Day did Summer Has Gone. So we will continue with a song about down the Jersey Shore.

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1: And before the break, that was Marianne Faithfull with Summer Nights, her re-recording of that tune. Itty Gourmet did The Things We Did Last Summer. Blue Diamonds with Summer Holiday. The Sweethearts did Summer Days. And we started that last set with Bobby Curlotta with Wildwood Days. And we didn't have to go all the way down. That was more the Philly crowd heading on down to Wildwood. We didn't have to go quite that far to have as good, if not a better, time. Next up for us, as we continue our theme of songs with summer in the title, one from the Philly crew, Anthony and the Sophomores.

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0: And you're listening to Frank and Friends on WRFL. 88.1 Lexington, your only alternative left. Before the break, we heard, started that last set with One Summer Night by Anthony and the Sophomores, a little doo-wop from Philly. Soft Summer Breeze by Jackie Macy. The Lennon Sisters, who some of you who remember black and white TV and remember them as a staple on the Lawrence Welk Show, did Theme from Summer Place. Peter and Gordon, the British group, did Green Leaves of Summer. And Brian Wilson finished us off with that last set with his Beach Boys song, Keep an Eye on Summer, from his Imagination album. Next up for us, a little Carl Wilson with the lead vocals and a live recording from the Beach Boys.

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1: And before the break, that was Dane Van Netter with Suddenly Last Summer. Shania Twain did Last Day of Summer from her Queen of Me album. The Rolling Stones, yes, the Rolling Stones, one of their very early albums, a cover of Under the Boardwalk, and the Beach Boys live with Carl Wilson, Miss Him, on lead vocals with Keeping the Summer Alive. Let's take a look at what's going on around town, shall we? And there's a lot going on with, I think the students come back starting maybe this weekend or Monday. In any case, today, Friday the 14th, you've got Same As It Ever Was, a Talking Heads tribute at the Burl at 8 p.m. You've got Lucy and the Love Letters at Kenwick Table at 7 p.m. The Magpies album release at Green Lantern at 8 p.m. Unky Bones, Blue Halo, Hello June, Monterey at Girls, Girls, Girls Burritos at 8 p.m. Summer Funk and Dunk featuring Moonbow, Wop That Sucker, and more at Al's Bar at 5 p.m. And tomorrow, Saturday, you've got Lex House Massive featuring John Dose with Glody, Agora, and Ebork at the Burl at 9 p.m. You've got Joseph Camuglia and friends at the Kenwick Table at 7. Jet Jurgensen Meyer at Two Fisted Willies at 9 p.m. and Supper Club Disco Patio Party at Al's Bar at 5 p.m. And finally, Sunday, you've got the Garrett Boys with Oliver Ciani at the Burl at 8 p.m. and Speedway Boogie at Al's Bar at 7 p.m. So there's a lot happening for that and more. Check out the event calendar at wrfl.fm/events. Coming up on our last quarter hour here of our summer-themed approach with all of the songs here on Frank and Friends with summer in the title. So we will continue for the last quarter hour with War.

0: And that was Joe Walsh with Indian Summer, and War did their summer song. I played before the Lazy, Hazy, Crazy Days of Summer, and mentioned that that's kind of what it's like when the twins come over, and well, all the grandkids actually, but my son, the father of the twins, said, "Dad, that only mentions pretzels and beer. What about the wine, the Sambuca, and the Prosecco, and more wine and more beer that we have?" So he forgot the limoncello, so I'll throw that in. And then my sister chimes in, "Variety is the spice of life." So I've got a bonus track. Here's Lee Hazelwood with Summer Wine.
1: I walked in town on

0: Roger Miller with In the Summertime. And that'll just about do it for this edition of Frank and Friends. I hope you all enjoyed that little themed approach of summer. There's still quite a bit left, so enjoy it and each and every day. Be safe out there, and I will look forward to seeing you next week.
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Selassie walk with lines, I'm trying, just hold tight. Yeah.

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1: Hello, everybody. It is 10:17 a.m. on Friday, the 14th of August, 2026. And we just heard Stoner by Blady, who is a Swedish rapper. And this is from his album Sulfur Surfer. Before that was Tourmaline by Earl Sweatshirt from Live, Laugh, Love, which, despite sounding like an album title from a millennial white woman, I can assure you that Earl Sweatshirt is not a millennial white woman. Then we heard a clean edit of a track called Malcolm by Chuck Strangers from his album Glory of the King's Hand. Which reminds me of something called The King's Hand. I don't know if this was on purpose. But it is this really weird thing that somebody had a dream about a few years back. And it consists of a hollow, hand-shaped M&M cookie shell that is baked and filled entirely with fresh Greek salad containing tomatoes, cucumbers, and feta cheese. So if anybody decides to actually try that, call in and let me know how it was. It won't be good. Anyway, before that we heard Blessed Are the Meek by Genesis Owusu, with their album Red Star Woo and The Worldwide Scourge. And before that was also another clean edit, Lightsabers and Black Forces featuring Chance Infinite. The main artist is MERS, and the album is Love and Rockets 316, The Emancipation. Up next, we're going to continue more into a little Nordic block of hip-hop by playing some Ailu Valle, who is an artist from the northern part of Finland, that's really high up, who raps in the Northern Sami language.

0: The Martin Luther King Center empowers University of Kentucky students to enhance their college experience by fostering student success, civic leadership, and community building grounded in Dr. King's vision of the beloved community. The MLK Center supports students through access to a welcoming multipurpose space, one-on-one connections with full-time staff, dynamic programs, collaborative campus initiatives, and guidance for student organizations. Ways to get connected with the MLK Center can be found on their Be Involved page or at Suite A230 in the Gatton Student Center. Now, I'm going to tell you what we just played, and then after that, I'm going to play you a little preview of one of my other favorite shows on our station, which we'll actually be on tonight. But anyway, our two most recent tracks that we played in the most recent block were, first up, Ruav Dostelo by Ailu Valley from the album Dusi Dusi Dusat, and Yogut Belid Yora Huvon, also by Ailu Valley, and also from the album Dusi Dusi Dusat. Now, before we get back to the music, I'd like to tell you about a show that I am quite fond of on this station that I think brings a lot to the table with our station when it comes to being a champion for underground hip-hop and electronic music, but turns out we already have a little clip recorded to tell you about it, which will do a lot more than I could. So here it is.
1: 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Something different.
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0: Well, I hope you all are having a lovely time today. It is 10:32, and I know I already just talked to you, but I'm just double-checking something really quick. Okay, that one is okay for me to play.

with outrageous boys and girls and kids of all ages. What do you think is in the burgers? Gucci purses, proofs of purchase, DMT, smallpox and worsen, EMTs and docs and nurses. What do you think is in the burgers? Peep the whispers, heed the murmurs, in a 2D prison for the visual learners with YouTube to MP.

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I spent a day in Casablanca, then flew back to get some chicken. 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You heard some things, you better double check with us.

Hello, everybody. It is 10:46. That means I get you for a little more than an hour now. We just heard IKEA by Kelly Moonstone featuring Saba from her album New Moon. Before that was Baby by Danny Brown featuring Underscores from his album Stardust. And then we had Threep It Together by Sideshow, featuring El Cousteau from Tigre Funk, and The Burgers by Lice in all caps from Miami Lice Season 4. I hope y'all are having a lovely time today. I get to tell you what's happening around town. That's fun. And then I get to play you a little clip that they want me to play for you. I'm trying not to use the wrong terminology about it because they don't like me doing that. But tonight, same as it ever was, a Talking Heads tribute will be at the Burl at 8 p.m. Lucy and the Love Letters will be at Kenwick Table at 7 p.m. The Magpies album release will be at Green Lantern at 20 at 8 p.m., which is a 21 plus show. And Unky Bones, Blue Halo, Hello June, and Monterey will be at Girls, Girls, Girls Burritos at 8 p.m. But wait, there's more. Porchlight, a community arts concert featuring Whiskey Priests, Darian Sanders, and many more will be at Gatton Park at 6 p.m. And Summer Punkin' Dunk? Funkin' Dunk, featuring Moonbow, Womp, That Sucker, and more will be at Al's Bar at 5 tomorrow night. Most of these are at night anyway. Lex House Massive featuring Jane Dose, John Dose, with Glody, Agora, and Eborg will be at the Burl for a 21 plus show at 9 p.m. Joseph Camuglia and Friends will be at Kenwick Table at 7. Jacob Perez, Sad Black Lab, Blake Hester will be at Green Lantern at 8 p.m. and that is a 21 plus show. And then Jet Jurgensmeyer will be at Two Fisted Willies at 9 p.m. I've been told I'm not allowed to make the joke I want to make about them. And Supper Club Disco Patio Party at Al's Bar at 5. And on Sunday, the Garrett Boys with Oliver Saony will be at the Burl at 8. She, Moontable, and Acromancer at Green Lantern at 8 for a 21 plus show, and Speedway Boogie at Al's Bar at 7. Next week, we've got a lot of UK related stuff, it looks like. On Wednesday the 19th at 7:30, Wildcat Fest will be at the Courtyard of Champions at Gatton Student Center. And then the next day after that, Thursday the 20th, Campus Ruckus will take place at the Alumni Column, at the Alumni Commons and William T. Young Library at 7:30. That same night, there is a 8 p.m. concert at the Burl featuring the National Collective with Caleb Bailey and the Bottom Dollars and Killa Kaiju. And then 1 week from today, Friday the 21st of August, Big Blue U at Kroger Field at 7 p.m., and Buck the Taxidermist with Wayne Graham and the Clap at the Burl at 8 p.m.

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Now, I hope you all are having a lovely day. It is 11:02 on this wonderful Friday, and this might sound a little bit different than what you would normally hear if you tune into my show, but right now our station is doing a hip-hop specialty week, so that is an assigned theme. We don't have to participate in it, but they really do encourage us to, and they're a lot of fun, honestly. And what you guys might not know is, you know, I am kind of a hip-hop fan. Now, before I came here, my knowledge and my taste was very mainstream, in this genre in particular. That has definitely changed since joining the station. And that's the other thing, is if you think, like, oh, this sounds like a fun thing to do and be a part of, but you feel like your own music taste is too mainstream for us, come see what we're all about anyway. You know, because by joining, you'll discover so much music and artists and genres and sounds and even ways of creating music that, like, you didn't know about before. And even if you think you know a lot, even if you do know a lot, you'll learn more by joining. So, yeah, we can't play, like, top 40 on this station, but don't think that if that's your music preference, that means you can't join. Because you'll discover so much stuff by joining. You don't need to wait until you already know all these underground and alternative artists. You can learn by being part of it. Anyway, we just closed off the last hour with a clean edit of a song called Grapefruit by the artist By Storm, who put out an album called My Ghosts Go Ghost. Before that was Listen Gentle by McKinley Dixon from Magic Alive. That's actually a favorite track of mine. And I actually featured it in a Black History broadcast back in February. Which, if you're listening to this and you are not one of our DJs, unfortunately you will no longer have access to listen to that. But if you are one of our DJs, it was February 6th, 2026, which was a Friday, from 12 p.m. to 2 p.m. And before that, we heard Heavy Hand by Mavi from The Pilot. So I really hope you all are enjoying this lovely day. Up next, we're going to have some Dalek. Except that if it were in Swedish, because of the way it's spelled, it would be pronounced Dalek. Because there's two dots over the A. But because this is a name in English, and those are purely for stylistic purposes, we say Dalek.

I walk past on a visit. They replastered the last crooked paths of the lizards. My uncle is the ghost of Thanksgiving past. First floor front room malls was the last to get the message. Now it's just tenants,

0: 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Hear you laugh.
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1: You just heard Lead Paint Test by Billy Woods. I'm not saying the name of that album because I've been told that it is insensitive, but go to WRFL.fm to find our playlist and look under 1111 as AM as the timestamp for today, and that is where you will find it. Before that, we heard For the People by Dalek from Brilliance of a Falling Moon. And up next, we got another clean edit. This is another song by Chuck Strangers.
2: I do believe it repeats itself. I hope it does, because, you know, I don't want to die and go away entirely. I'd like to come back and come back and come back on almost any terms. And that would suit me if I got to cycle through my life through all eternity.

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I sent it to you, family and friends. 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
0: 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My hell's hottest when I'm off it, try and steer through the dark. I seen it all, world spinning through my fam from the up. That was my dog, I'm assessing where it was

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0: 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Can say what I want in the present moment, I just write the song. Think about my heart, I record this song, I got her bracelet on. Think about my youth, I got so many lessons I could learn. No one care about it, then you get some money, now it's fake concern. You know how to navigate, you don't gotta wait your turn. 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I used to be my mask, I watched them crash and burn. Watch the tides descend. When I was sitting on the shore, so I just watched the currents. And every time I feel unsure, man, I just trust my gut. It was times I felt discouraged and almost gave up. It was times I went to bed hoping I ain't wake up. Sometimes I'm in my head, thoughts I can't shake them. And with my passions for the art, I hope I make it. And I was waiting for the change, but they ain't changing.
1: Hey, man, just kicking on you. Seeing how does it feel? You out of school? You able to do your own move? Call your pop, man. I just want to holler at you, man. I love you.
2: 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Anyway, before that, we heard the clean edit of One in a Million by Blady from Stee, the Beautiful Martyr, First Attempt. And before that was Favorite Injury featuring Domogenesis by Evidence from Unlearning Volume 2. And before that was October Country from the album October Country by Ghost Mountain, which is a favorite album of mine, actually. A lot of you might be surprised to know that. And before we get back to the music, well, here's something you might want to know about.
3: 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I traveled forward in time from the year 1988. 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
4: 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I am from the future.
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In the future, a brother will have to fight for the power. Now you've been devoured by sound waves, frequency with a deeper lead. Creep with me as I bail through.

Osiris. I'm here in the afterlife. In the future, what brothers will have to fight. Kaboom! Yes, that must spell doom. You wish to defeat me? Me with your

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1: Hello, everybody. We don't have any campus calendars this week, or at least today. But we just heard Another Never featuring Sam LaChow by Kula Than from You Can Never Go Back. Before that was City Rising from the Ashes by Deltron 3030 from the album City Rising from the Ashes. Up next, we got another clean edit of a track. This one is Portland Say It Again from the album Portland Say It Again by Five Fingers of Funk. And I've got you for 17 more minutes because I came on a tad bit early to do this little break.

Yo, bite my tongue till the nighttime comes. Keep it swinging even when I step right in my drums. I'm a lifetime from all those x-ray days. Brabati center stage, Ted's Uzo Haze. Satyricon at dawn in that Portland rain. Waiting for the bus to start running again. Way before the whole state of Cali moved here. I'm talking Rainier Beer, Paranoia Park Fear. Portland used to be.

rain from fall through spring. That's why the town's so green, that's why the streets are clean. Still the streets got mean, I got ghosts out there. Some long gone, some did wrong, but got spared. Some didn't see it coming, blinded by high beams. Ronnie Washington got it before he hit 19.

0: stay neck tight and shit. This is important. Listen. 71 see and my mama did the utmost. She did all that she could with me, I follow cutthroats. I'm blessed to have the greatest family ever. No matter the problem, all I know is my people come together. Northeast Portland where I took my first footstep. And all I know is my older cousins kept my hood in check. Just a couple of years before crack was created. In 77, them Blazers wanted the rest of the world, they hated it. Shots brand new on a young little bird, though. Basketball school books is all they stayed into. And about them hip politics, yeah, that boy stayed in tune.
1: Yes.
0: And all the haters, that boy stayed immune. Mama stayed successful, he always a new kid in school. Music was the monster deep inside his soul that quickly grew. And on the hoop court, that boy nice too. And all the girls say, that guy's cute. Life transitioning, mama conquering missions. Had your boy moving up to the top. What all they wish back then? NEP had the lead, 360 and low. We had a record collection and all it did was grow. I always liked the bass, but drums came natural to me. The whole idea of a DJ scratching records threw me. First time I heard it, I couldn't even decipher it. I got put on punishment for even trying it. And just like dope hit the streets, I got addicted to the dope beats. Hip hop became a way of life. But now the blocks where I was born and raised, now they ain't nice. I remember the first fights at Peninsula Park. All the way to Imperial Skate Wing after dark. From then to now, me and that stress hell never fell apart. And my Alabama homie showed me how to follow my heart. From Alberta to Irving to Cleo's to the Texan. Music alone to the house of sound, Willie Harris wanted to be messed with. From Boomtown to the Pea Company, some of course to the Piedmont. Coolest Corner, Casey Market, Prescott, 15th to Fremont. Jack Chicken on Alberta, Geechee Dance on Deacom. So many dead homies, ain't enough time left for me to speak on. I even caught three f***ing around in the city I love the most. I'm from the city of the rock.

Well, hello everybody. We have less than 10 minutes left, and we're going to round that out with some instrumental tracks. First up is Dirty Little B-Word. I can't say the actual word, but the title does include it. From Sony 6, from the album Mystic Microphone. And then after that, Infinity of Rhythm by Amon Contact from One in an Infinity of Ways.

0: 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From the University of Kentucky, wearing the number 88.1 and playing the position of all the way to the left, you're listening to WRFL Lexington!
1: Hello, radio friends. How are you? My name's Crow. This show's called Love, Love, Love. I am playing some rock and or roll music today. I'm going to kick things off with a great one from Jimi Hendrix. Let's check it out right now on WRFL's Love, Love, Love.

to salute the last moment ever on journey. A machine as Dennis work played his part well. Without a scratch on a body, I may bid it farewell. Starfish and giant flumes greet us with a smile. Before our heads go under, we take a last look at the killing noise.

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1: Hello again, radio friends. It is a quarter after noon. My name is Crow. This show is called Love, Love, Love, where I don't just play love songs, but every song that I play is played from a place of love. But let me tell you, that last track I played, I absolutely love. That was 1983, A Merman I Should Turn to Be by the Jimi Hendrix Experience. It's the lead-off track and the main portion of the B-side of Electric Ladyland. So what am I doing today? Here's the story. This is the last Love, Love, Love, at least for the foreseeable future, because the last week of the summer show cycle is next week, and I have work obligations that'll keep me from being in next Friday. So what I did when I was putting together a playlist for today was I was like, I'm going to go back to my roots, which for me is rock and roll music, specifically like heavier guitar-influenced rock and roll music. So I've got a playlist put together for that, and I hope you enjoy it. I enjoyed putting it together. I'm going to go ahead and jump back into it. This next one's from Cadaver. It's the lead-off track from their second album, Abracadaver. It's called Come Back to Life. WRFL.

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2: That show, Unhinged Reality Show, is tomorrow morning, 9 to noon. And if you like the heavy stuff that I've been playing today, you'd probably like that one. It's a their flavor of rock and roll has a little bit more energy and a little bit less talent, if I may say so. But it's still, it's a fantastic show, and they've got great taste. They have such an encyclopedic knowledge of underground lo-fi rock. It's impressive stuff. We just heard Judas Priest. That was Devil in Disguise off of Invincible Shield. That album came out in 24, and it's their most recent release. Here in a minute, I'm going to play an older Priest track for you. But before that, I wanted to let you know that before Priest, I played Conan. That's a kind of like a heavy doom rock band out of Liverpool. That track was called Desolation Hex off the island, or off the album Violence Dimension. And the set kicked off with Cadaver doing Come Back to Life off of their second album, Abracadaver. I hope you're safe. I hope you're well. Did you know that the Thrifty Cat is a resource for UK students that offers gently used clothing, furniture, appliances, textbooks, decor, and more? The Thrifty Cat is located in the basement of Blazing Diner across the street from Blazer Hall, which is in the old Wildcat Wheels space. In addition to offering accessible resources to students, donations for gently used items are accepted. Supporting a zero-waste campus, the Thrifty Cat is now open. More information is available at bit.ly/thethriftycat. That's bit.ly/thethriftycat. As always, you got a question about the PSAs I read on the air here? Give me a call at the station, 859-257-WRFL. That's 257-9735. I'll get you the details that will fill in those knowledge gaps about the PSAs. So we don't have to talk about that. We can talk about you. How are things going with you? How is your life? Do you have any big weekend plans? Call and let me know. We'll dish the gossip. Okay, this is a track from Judas Priest off a 1978 album called Stained Class. It's called Beyond the Realms of, wait for it, Death. WRFL.

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1: Hello again, radio friends. It is a quarter till 1 p.m. I hope you're safe. I hope you're well. My name's Crow. This show's called Love, Love, Love. The show's so nice, we had to name it Thrice. Would you believe that that last album, or that last song that we just heard, was off an album that came out this year, 2026. It sounds like it came out in 1986 with that vibe, but you know what? It was Night Stinger, a song called Your Own Way to Be, and it came out like earlier this year. What's going on in the world? I'm here for it, whatever it is. Before that one, I played a classic Judas Priest track, Beyond the Realms of Death, off their 1978 album, Stained Class. Not Stained Glass, Stained Class. Part of that new wave of British heavy metal that included Iron Maiden, and that is what 30% of my blood pumps these days. Okay, so I celebrate myself. And what I assume you shall assume, and what I'm assuming right now, is that you want to know what's going on in the community in which you live this weekend. So, dear friends, I have a community calendar for you. You can find it for yourself at wrfl.fm/events. And if you go there, you'll discover that today, the 14th of August, in this foul year of our Lord, 2026, at Al's Bar at 5 p.m. is Summer Funk and Dunk, featuring Moonbow. Womp That Sucker, and more. 6 p.m. at Gatton Park is Porchlight, a community arts concert featuring Whiskey Priests, Darian Sanders, and many more. Girls, Girls, Girls, 8 p.m., Unky Bones, Blue Halo, Hello June, and Monterey. Green Lantern, 8 p.m. is the 21 and Over show with The Magpies. It's their album release party. Lucy and the Love Letters at Kenwick Table at 7 p.m. And then The Burl at 8 p.m. is, same as it ever was, a Talking Heads tribute. All that and more for details for this weekend can be found on our website, wrfl.fm. You can stream us while you're there right from the browser. You don't have to download an app or anything. Okay, I'm jumping back into the music. I've got one queued up for you off of Sabaton's new one. This one's called A Tiger Among Dragons on WRFL's Love, Love, Love.

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2: WRFL Lexington, it's What's for Dinner. And if you haven't had lunch yet, maybe it's also What's for Lunch. My name's Crow. We're moving into the second hour of my show. It's called Love, Love, Love. And I'm usually here Fridays from noon to 2 doing this show. But this is the last show that I'm doing for this show cycle. And in the spring, I'm not coming back to do a show because of work obligations. And so this is it. I'm playing some rock and roll music, some guitar-based rock, some heavier stuff, like that last track we just heard from Death Angel. That one's called Confused off their 1988 album, Frolic Through the Park. Mike Bray from All Things Heavy turned me on to that album. That was a blind spot I had in terms of 80s heavy music. In there before that one, Tail Gunner did Eye of the Storm off of the album Midnight Blitz. Tail Gunner is KK Downing from Judas Priest fame's new band. At the top of that set, I played Sabaton, A Tiger Among Dragons off their album Legends. And that was some epic nerdy stuff in that song. I hope you're safe. Hope you're well. Hope you're having a good Friday. Hope you have a good weekend lined up. We're going to keep the good vibes going in this Radio Free Lovin' Land. I'm going to play some Black Sabbath. This is Symptom of the Universe on WRFL's Love, Love, Love.

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1: After 1 o'clock. My name is Crow. This show is called Love, Love, Love. Thank you for tuning in. We just heard Crystal Cave by Castle Rat. They're kind of like a D&D doom metal band who's out of, I want to say Brooklyn, that part of the country anyway. That album's called The Bestiary. And then before that one, of course, was Black Sabbath's Symptom of the Universe off of Sabotage. I always forget how kind of funky that one gets at the end with the jazz guitars and drumming. Ah, what an insanely talented group of individuals. Okay, so here's the deal. This show, Love, Love, Love, is not strictly a heavy rock and metal show, but today it kind of is because this is my last show of the summer show cycle and I'm going out with a bang. I hope you're enjoying it. I'm certainly having fun playing some tracks for you. I'm going to play a longer one. This one's from Ritchie Blackmore's Rainbow. It's called Stargazer off the album Rising on WRFL.

0: 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You can attend our upcoming tri-annual information and recruitment event known as Disorientation on Saturday, September 12th at noon in the Cornerstone Esports Theater to get an in-depth catered tour of the station and a full-on crash course on how you can get involved with our community. 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
1: Okay, so obviously that last track was Ride the Lightning, and that is a song that Dave Mustaine wrote. Metallica took that song and they put it on their second album, which had the same title, and on the last most recent Megadeth album, which is self-titled. So Megadeth's album Megadeth that came out this year, Dave Mustaine, since he wrote that song, thought it was a good idea at the age of 60, whatever he is, 63, 64, to re-record that. And you know what? The guitar part still rips, and the quality of that controlling is absolutely fantastic. But I don't think that that recording just showcases his voice very well when you contrast it with a young James Hetfield singing that song, 40 years ago. Anyway, so it's the last track on the last Megadeth album. If you want to check it out for yourself, self-titled Megadeth album. Before that, I played Stargazer by Rainbow off their album Rising. I got a quick message for you, then we'll get back into some of the heavy stuff. The Kentucky Music Business Club is an organization for UK students that provides members with valuable hands-on experience and promotes a love for the music industry. KMBC offers its members opportunities to meet and hear from industry professionals, attend site visits, and learn how to get involved in music. More information about the club and how to get involved with it is available on the Kentucky Music Business Club's BB Involved page, or you can find them on Instagram at kmbc.uky. That's kmbc.uky. Give me a call up here at the station if you got any requests. I'm playing heavy stuff, so keep that in mind. Otherwise, we're going to jump back into it. I got a Burning Saviors track queued up for you. This one's called Crusade of Evil on WRFL's Love, Love, Love.

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1: Hello again, radio fans. It is about 15 minutes till 2 p.m. My name's Crow. This show's called Love, Love, Love. We appreciate you tuning in. We just heard High on Fire. That was a track called Fireface off of The Art of Self-Defense. I picked up that track from listening to Mike Bray, who used to do a show called All Things Heavy on Saturday afternoons here. Did it for over a decade and passed away a little over a year ago. Before that one was Burning Saviors, a track called Crusade of Evil off the album Death. Okay, I've got a few more tracks queued up for you here. One of which is a UFO track that was by request from David out in Versailles. We appreciate you tuning in, my friend. Before I get to that, though, I've got this Playbox song I'm going to play. This is a local artist, a rock and roll band from here in Lexington called Black Knife. If you like Midnight or Venom, this one might be for you. It's a little heavier than the stuff that I've been playing, but I'm going to give it a spin. This track is called Killed by a Ghost. Let's check it out right now. Have a great weekend. Spread love, be kind to each other, and I'll see you back when I see you back. Bye.

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They come from the fifth dimension, a space beyond what is known to man. It is the middle ground between sight, sound, and mind. It is the area of imagination. 88.1 megahertz is a safe haven for all manners of alternative broadcasting. And you reach this station by turning the dial all the way to the left. By listening, you cross over into an area which we call WRFL Lexington.

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1: And we'd like to thank you, listener, for supporting college radio just by listening. So if you're out there and you've been tuning to WRFL for any amount of time, we thank you. You're a very special person, and I'm glad you exist. And the last song you heard was called Forever by Luxury Elite off the album World Class. For that, we had 5 p.m. by FM Skyline off the album Vapor Midi Muzak. And before that was Mindspring Memories with Doppler Radar Blessing off an album that I really physically cannot pronounce as a human being. It's really just a bunch of emojis. So in case you're curious, you can always go to wrfl.fm/plays to see what we got going on there. That applies to the whole show, too. If you ever want to check out what's being played on WRFL and the DJ is not being cooperative and telling you, then you can always check for yourself. But I hope you've been enjoying the show so far. In case you were unaware, this is the Digital Dreamscape. My name is CJ Jones, and this is the show where I play exclusively vaporwave music, which is a very, very fascinating subgenre of electronic sample-based music that seeks to create a certain calming or unsettling atmosphere utilizing samples from pre-recorded music. So, turning old stuff into something new. It's a very postmodern form of music, and it's one of my favorite genres ever. And I've basically spent the entire summer showcasing it on this show right here. Sadly enough, this is the last entry in this show, which is crazy. The fall 2026 show schedule for WRFL will be starting on August 24th at noon, which means that it's going to be completely new. Like, most of the old classic shows are staying in their respective places, but there's going to be a lot of brand new shows in brand new places. So, you know, get excited. Get excited. It's going to be a great time. But that does mean that this show will be coming to a close. Next week, I will be taking a fill, so my friend and fellow DJ Void will be filling in for me. I'm sure there's going to be some very exciting and interesting things happening during this time slot next week, so definitely check that out. I got word on the street that one of my favorite shows on the schedule will be taking the spot next month. So, not even next month, next semester, as in like in 2 weeks from now. So, stick around for that. Gonna be great stuff. And if you enjoy the music that I play at all, you know, there's always my main show called The Cool Pool every Friday from 10 p.m. to midnight. It will be staying that way during the fall semester, so don't go anywhere. And check it out if that's the kind of stuff you're into. We play electronic and hip-hop music of all kinds, and since my vaporwave show is ending for the summer, it was a little summer side quest of mine, I will be integrating more vaporwave music into

tracks that we've heard so far across a variety of genres, so subgenres within vaporwave. So slush wave, dream punk, future funk, classic vaporwave, classic in quotations. We got it all. So stay tuned, don't go anywhere, and as always, make sure not to miss Just Friends or Phantom Power Double Hour after my show. So there's plenty of great stuff going up. Thank you for listening.

Kentucky Tenants is a 501c3 nonprofit organization and a tenant union fighting for a Kentucky where everyone has safe, dignified, permanently affordable housing governed by the community. Their goal is to build community power and improve quality of life through greater tenant protections across the city and state, tenant unions, and the creation of social housing options. 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And since our last break, you have heard Payphone by Eyeliner off the album By Now. For that was Eastbrit, aka George Clanton, with the track Slow 2014.wave off the album Virtua Zip. And before that was Incorporeal Visions Deluxe with the track Tropical Somnium off the album Network Entities. We're going to go ahead and get back to the music now. This is the Digital Dreamscape. I'm your host, CJ the DJ Jones, and I hope you're enjoying the show. I hope it's bringing you some sort of peace today, if you need it or not.

0: 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I can't think without this. You know him, you love him, it's Uncle Bill.
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Got some cool events happening around town, in case you're unaware. I'm only going to read a fraction of them off to you, but if you want to get the full rundown, you can always go to wrfl.fm/events to check out our full events calendar. But tonight, we have, same as ever was, a Talking Heads tribute at the Burl at 8 p.m. if you're a fan of that classic band. We also have Lucy and the Love Letters playing Chemic Table at 7 p.m., and the Magpies are having an album release at the Green Lantern tonight at 8 p.m. That's a 21 and up show. And tonight, also at 8 p.m. at Girls, Girls, Girls Burritos, Unky Bones, Blue Halo, Hello June, and Monterey will be playing. A lot of stuff going on. But we also have, in just a few hours, at 6 p.m., we're going to be having Porchlight, which is a community arts concert featuring Whiskey Priest, Darian Sanders, and many more artists just like that. So a lot of stuff going on. And in case you're looking for something to do tomorrow, the Summer Club Disco Patio Party is at Al's Bar at 5 p.m. tomorrow, alongside another Kenwick Table event, Joseph Carmugula and Friends. Carmugula? I don't know. I'm probably saying that wrong, but regardless, a lot of stuff going on. And like I said, if you want more information, you can always go to wrfl.fm/events to check it out for yourself. But anyways, since the last break, you heard FM Skyline with Texture Bath off the album Advanced Memory Suite. Before that was Runner's Club 95 with Carrie Bradshaw off the album No Sugar Added. And before that was Mitro with Future Trunks off the album Dragon Ball Wave. Before that was Satin Sheets with Headline off the album St. Francis. And before that, to start off the set, we had Sports Girl with the track Soccer off the album Sports. So we're going to go ahead and get back to the music now, but thank you guys for listening, and I hope you have a wonderful rest of your day if you're tuning out. But if you're tuning in, then let's have a little bit of fun together while we got it. We got just a little over an hour left until Just Friends takes over, so stick around, stay locked in, stay tuned in, tapped in, all the ins, because you are all the way to the left on WRFL.

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Ladies and gentlemen, we have arrived at WRFL, Lexington. The frequency is a cool 88.1 megahertz with winds coming in all the way to the left. 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On behalf of RFL Airlines and the entire crew, I'd like to thank you for joining us on this trip, and we are looking forward to seeing you tuned in again soon.

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Hello, hello, hello. Welcome back to the Digital Dreamscape on WRFL. You just heard, let me pull it up, Mindspring Memories of Webcrawler off the album Early Trance. Speaking of Webcrawler, you know, that Spider-Man movie was pretty good, guys. You know, if you're invested in Spider-Man stocks, now's the time. Beyond the Spider-Verse is coming out next year. It's going to be the best movie of all time. So, you know, the real webheads out there are ready. We've been waiting. We've been fixating. It's been on the mind. For that was Tennis by Sports Girl off the album Sports. For that was Cancer is the New Thin by Lush Crayon off the album Get a Job. Really nice titles there. And before that was Rainforest Suite V1.3 by Nimesh off the album Dream Sequence. For that was Bay by Death Dynamic Shroud off their album SeaWorld. Before that was Malibu by Malibu off their album Regularly Scheduled Programming. And before that was Il Mero Tesoro by Celeste off the album Regularly... Two albums called Regularly Scheduled Programming back to back, I see. Either that's a mistake on my part or it's just a very common name in the Vaporwave game, which wouldn't surprise me. But anyways, we're going to go ahead and get back to the music now. I hope you enjoy. We got, just about 40 minutes left before the Digital Dreamscape ends its tenure here at WRFL. So sad, but I'll still be DJing, so it's not that sad. But anyways, let's get back to it.

Hello, hello, hello. Welcome back to the Digital Dreamscape on WRFL Lexington. My name is CJ the DJ Jones, and we only got less than 30 minutes now until the Digital Dreamscape program is concluded for the duration of this summer. So I hope all you happy participants have had a fun time diving into the depths of your own imagination with me, your host. And I hope that the music so far has been a great assistant in doing so. So the last tracks you heard were One Last Snout by Dreamy Road off the album I'm Crawling. And before that, to start off the set, we had Mindspring Memories of Webcrawler. And yeah, no, I already backsold that because I talked about Spider-Man for some reason. I've been thinking about Spider-Man a lot lately. I think Beyond a Spider-Verse, like 10 minutes of the film were leaked actually online recently. And I'm not watching it because, you know, I don't want to spoil it myself. I don't even like watching trailers, but just knowing that we're almost there and that it's almost been like, it's going to be at that point, it would have been like almost 9 years since the first one came out, which is insane because I remember going to watch it with my friends in the theaters and being like, oh my God, this is the greatest thing ever. It still is. And it's going to be even better soon. Oh my gosh, I can't wait. But anyways, I got something to tell you guys. It's not Spider-Man related. Art Farm is a local artist co-op in Lexington that provides workshops, tools, meeting spaces, common resources, and more to artists in Lexington. In addition to resources, Art Farm hosts many events including concerts, theatrical performances, and art exhibitions. More information about Art Farm is available on their website at www.artfarm.coop, not dart, .coop, or on Instagram at Art Farm. We're going to go ahead and get back to the music now, but thank you guys for tuning in. I hope you enjoy. We got some extra long songs coming up, so, you know, if 15 minutes of soothing meditation is not exactly for you, then you might want to flip to a different channel for now. Let's get into it.

0: 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I traveled forward in time from the year 1988. 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Gag me with a spoon. 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
1: And it's already that time. Folks, we got Just Friends coming up at 4. So, you know, 10 minutes now. Great show full of a lot of great indie rock and folk and that kind of stuff. And alongside that, just some great conversation. So stick around for that. But right now, we have the last track of the day for me and the last track of the Digital Dreamscape as far as the syndicated program goes. You may see this program every once in a while for a fill or two, but for right now, this will be it. So thank you guys for listening throughout the summer. I appreciate all the many supportive calls I've gotten. It's really meant the world. So yeah, I don't have much else to say besides if you like the kind of stuff I play, tune in to The Cool Pool. It's my main show where I play my favorites from electronic and hip hop and all those and all related subgenres of music. And there'll be some vaporwave thrown in there definitely from time to time. It was one of my original focuses as a show. So this was just kind of like a fun little side quest. But right now we got The Gaze of Eternal Love by Virtual Dream Plaza from the album Virtual Dream Girl. So we're going to go ahead and get right to it. This is one of my favorite songs of all time. The drums are insanely powerful. So I hope this can take you to another place for the next 10 minutes. Thank you. And signing off.

0: It is 4 p.m. and you are listening to WRFL Lexington. This show is called Just Friends and my name is Levi. Usually I would be joined by my friend Isabel, who's the co-host, but she is visiting her sister abroad, which for today's show means the whole set is music I picked. And in Isabel's absence, I am joined by my other good friend KG, who has previously appeared on the show when we did our sets on cinematic music. What's good, KG?
1: What's up? I'm happy to be back. Thank you for having me again.
0: For sure. Thanks for coming.
1: Yeah.
0: We're just going to get right into it because I got a lot of music.
1: Heck yeah.
0: We'll get right into it. This set starts out with a rock vibe with, I feel like, several variations of rock. But it starts out with TV Dinners by MJ Linderman.

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1: We just heard Tricks by La La La La, Speeding 72 by Mama, Many Times by Dijon, and Out of My System by My Morning Jacket. Next up, it gets a little bit on the sadder side, but to kick things off for this next set, I am playing a song specifically for Isabel, because I feel like every time I've hung out with her recently, she has played the Sam Cooke version of this song. So here is a cover of A Change Is Gonna Come by Ben Sully. Yes. Do you have anything you want to add? Sorry.
2: I was just going to say, I love the second song that you played. Who was that one by?
1: It was My Morning Jacket.
2: Oh, yes. Mm-hmm. Nice.
1: Yeah.
2: And then Love La La La La.
1: Yeah, for sure.
2: She's so cool.
1: I can't hardly listen to many songs off that My Morning Jacket album without just about crying.
2: Yeah.
1: You know,
2: yeah.
1: Like even that song. I think it's just like the power and quietness of his voice. I can't deal with it. I was listening to it the other day, like listening to this set in my car driving, and I was like, oh my God, I might cry.
2: About, you know? Push you over the
1: and
2: edge.
1: This is like, it's, you know, you shouldn't be crying at that song, but I love him. So anyway, here's A Change Is Gonna Come.

0: 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You like music? What about music that's being made right in your own backyard? 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
1: 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Before that break, we heard Bedouin Dress by Fleet Foxes, Intuition by Faust, and Last Summer by Hello Shark. I got through that PSA really well.
2: It's because I was not looking at you at all.
1: Yes, I appreciate it. Well, coming up next, I'm shifting the vibe again.
2: Yes.
1: And I don't know, I feel like the first two songs are kind of, I don't know, they are just kind of strange. And I feel like they fit together well because of that.
2: Okay.
1: And then it gets a little rocky.
2: Let's get into it.
1: All right, let's get into it, yeah. The first one is Who Could Win a Rabbit by Animal Collective.
3: Ooh. I like this one. We in the store right here.
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1: All right. This weekend in Lexington, there's a lot going on. Today at 8 p.m. at the Burl is same as it ever was, a Talking Heads tribute. Tomorrow, August 15th, at the Burl also is, at 9 p.m., is Lexington House Massive featuring John Dose with Glody, Agora, and E. Bork. And then Sunday, August 16th at the Green Lantern at 8 p.m. is She, Moon Temple, and Acromancer. If you're ever curious about more things happening around Lexington, you can check out WRFL's event calendar by visiting wrfl.fm/events. Before we got talking, telling you what's up around town, we heard Insomnia by Keaton Henson, Eggshells by Wes Parker, Dying For by Dead, and The Times I'm Not There featuring Jamila Woods by Neha. The guitarist and singer in Dead is also a guitarist and singer in Neha. His name is Jason Bala. But ironically, he doesn't really sing much, if at all, on either of those songs that I played. But
2: And those were the first two?
1: It was the second and third one, after the Animal Collective one.
2: I really liked the second one that you played. That one was cool.
1: That was a Neha song. Yeah.
2: Mm-hmm.
1: Cool.
2: Yeah.
1: Coming up next is a song I consider to be a sort of secret banger. I feel like I've played this song for multiple people, and they usually... There's like a certain, like the beat drops and everybody's like, oh,
2: yeah.
1: You know? And I'm like, yeah, I know. That's why I showed it to you, buddy. It's also a song off of one of my favorite albums. Nice. So here is Too Much to Do by Lara Jean.

0: 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It is 5:01, and this show is called Just Friends. My name is Levi. Usually I'm accompanied by my co-host Isabel, but she is having the time of her life, hopefully, in the UK. And so in her place, temporarily, is my guest co-host, KG.
1: Hello.
0: We just heard 7 months by the Fourth Wanderers. Before that was Link in B by Kalayla. And before that one was The Piece by Underscores. Up next, let's see. Up next is I Want to Be Your TV by Brennan Weddle. She has a new album coming out, I think, at the end of this month. I'm very excited for it. And I also think she sounds so similar to Lucinda Williams, like her voice. Mm-hmm. So, yeah. Keep it tuned all the way to the left.

0: 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Let's keep grooving.
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1: We just heard an interlude from Wes Barker called Keep Groovin'. Before that was Train on the Island by Aldous Harding. And before that was Easy on Your Own by Always. And that brings us to now. Let's see, what's up next? Up next is a track from Perfume Genius called Describe. I don't think I have much else to say besides that. Let's just listen to some music.
2: Yeah.
1: Yeah.

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1: 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All right. So the last song we heard was Opening in the Gate by Chanel Beads. Before that was I Found the F by Broadcast. And before that one was Scared of It featuring Brendan Yates and Ben Watt by Blood Orange. Up next, I feel like this is like a little bit harsher than what I would normally play. I really like this song. It's called Choose You by Manchester Orchestra.

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1: All right, we just heard Real Love by Lucinda Williams. Before that was Ring of Fire by Buck Meek. And before that was Berry on a Briar by Will Fox. And that brings us to now. This is the last time you'll hear from us. Up next is Phantom Power Double Hour, so stay tuned for them. We are ending this set with, since my regular co-host is not here, who does not really care for country music or bluegrassy or any kind of twang, really, I just said, well, I'm gonna do whatever I want then, and I'm gonna play some country music. So the first song is Hit 'Em Up Style by Carolina Chocolate Drops. I mean, I feel so, I'm like ready to go after I hear this song, so I hope you'll feel the same way. But here is that.

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1: You see right here, the car has a special flux capacitor, which I invented to broadcast the signal. Just you wait. 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

0: I am the Avalanche. No, that's the name of the band. I'm not making a statement here all the way to left on 88.1 FM, WRFL Lexington. I am the Avalanche is the name of the combo who just performed Laughing and Bleeding from their most recent The Horror Show. For that, we had Tiger Jaw with, it's a tiger's jaw. Let me see here. Yeah, it's Tiger's Jaw with an S. Head is like a sinking stone from theirs lost on you. We start off with the Telescreen. Yeah, slamming a little number called Come Down from theirs. Why the Lights Flicker. Well, I guess people across the region have been discovering why the lights flicker in the last week or so, haven't they, kids? As the weather has been reminding us that it's not nice to fool Mother Nature. It's not nice to fool Uncle Bill, Bill Widener, or the listeners of 88.1 FM WRFL Lexington either, because you're all sitting there going, why are you playing the Phantom Power Double Hour, Cart Man? John's gone. We all know he's gone. We know he's gone. Stop lying to us, man. We know he's gone. Yes, John Clark has given up the radio game after 14,000 years of being involved with WRFL Lexington. Oh, he not only knows where the bodies are buried, he knows how badly they stink. He's decided to step off into the unknown and find some other things to do with his big grown-up ass. In the meantime, Uncle Bill, Bill Widener will be returning at the beginning of next semester with the Uncle Bill Show. Yes, it's going to be a weekly program featuring yours truly, the Blue-Eyed Devil, the Handsome Stranger, Uncle Bill, Bill Widener. We'll see if I can keep up the schedule at my extended years. But that therein is the challenge, and we'll be bringing back all kinds of goodies like the vinyl of the month and other stuff. So you got that to look forward to while we're all wringing our hanky about the fact that John's gone. Oh, well, kids. Que sera, sera, and onward and upward. Thanks to these fine people right here.
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0: Iguana Death Cult on 88.1 FM WRFL Lexington, Fan of Hour Double Hour with Uncle Bill, Bill Widener. I like it. It's nice. From their mighty fine one, Guns Out. For that, Sonny Parker. Yeah. Raving Away with She Sets My Soul on Fire from the Fantabulous compilation Stompin' 29. 23 more 50s R&B pounders. Start that set with Heather the Jerk. Said What I Said is what she said from her scroll, If You Love Devil. We'll keep it right here on 88.1 FM, WRFL Lexington, if you like the blue-eyed devil, Uncle Bill, Bill Widener, baby, because I got you some Sonic Rendezvous Band, and what do you got to tell us, boy?
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Yinling all the way left on 80.1 FM WRFL Lexington. Let's get back here to the playlist. Uncle Bill can tell you that he played. Even if it's a lie, I don't mind. From theirs, time, parenthetically, I'm in the palm of your hand. They're one of those bands that loves a lot of parentheses in their song titles. For that, speaking of which, we had the Bungalow Dub mix of Damascus from the CD that Bungalow Dub and Vibronic share, Bunganomics Resistencia. Start off that set with Sonic's Rendezvous Band. Yeah, Sweet Nothing from the mighty fine LP I got for my birthday from my coworkers. Thanks, guys. April 4th, 1978. And who am I? I'm your Uncle Bill. Bill Widener, all the way left with you on 80.1 FM. WRFL Lexington, winding down the long career of Phantom Power Double Hour until the next semester begins and it becomes the Uncle Bill Show. But in the meantime, the Double Swallow, the Sexual Violence Resource Center of the Bluegrass, provides comprehensive services like education, advocacy, and support for sexual assault victims. Their mission, therefore, is to provide a safe and inclusive space for victims and to engage the Bluegrass community. They also provide 24-hour crisis intervention for those experiencing sexual violence. So the SVRC always has a need for volunteers willing to staff the helpline or provide medical advocacy for victims. More information is available at svrckentucky.org. 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I think it's time for some punk rock.

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Known Moons on 80.1 FM, WRFL Lexington, a smooth little number called How Do You Know from theirs. Everything is beginning to end. For that, Swell Maps with Big Empty Field number 2, that from the CD version of their classic Jane from Occupied Europe. I once played Big Maz in the Desert, and I thought better of it. I thought, well, let's be kind to him, but maybe some other day. Start off with the very own Active Ingredients. Yes, the original version of Straight Jacket. That from the big old vinyl version of their discography recently released, and I'm going to be playing the heck out of it for at least the next 6 months or so, maybe a year. What are you going to do about it? I'm your Uncle Bill, Bill Weiner, baby, and I'm the one that chooses the rock and roll. That's right. Got me a half-ton mama on 88.1 FM.

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It's real gone, Daddy-O.

Oh, that's about it, girls. You got two. You're not going to get three all the way left on 80.1 FM, WRFL Lexington. Remember Sports, who seemed to like a direct segue on their CD, called The Refrigerator, from which we heard first, Across the Line, then secondly, Bug. Yeah, that was pretty slamming. Before that, on the Phantom Power Double Hour featuring Bill Widener, Joe, Ron, and George, Half Ton Mama, from Kicksville, Volume 2. I've been playing a lot off of Volume 3. I'm getting back into Volume 2 now. Raw Rockabilly Acetates. And that's where we started off. Yeah, just two little bands from across the ages, across the span of time. Ending up the first hour, the Phantom Power Double Hour, the penultimate episode. Next week, I will be having a little tribute to my longtime colleague, the man who brought me back on the air after Uncle Bill retired in 2015. John gave me a hand up, and been back on the air pretty much ever since, except for that, you know, that whole thing with the plague. But he kept it going during then, and like I said, I'm going to be giving him a little tribute next week. Oh, yeah, the last Phantom Power Double Hour before it turns back into the Uncle Bill Show at the beginning of next semester's season. Meanwhile, what's going on in the great big world of Lex Vegas, Kentucky? Well, over at the Burl at 8 p.m., we got, same as it ever was, a Talking Heads tribute coming up a little sooner. We got going on pretty much right now, Porch Light, a community arts concert featuring Whiskey Priest, Darian Sanders, and many more. That's at Gatton Park. We got a big old shindig that started off at 5 over at Al's Bar with Summer Funk and Dunk featuring Moonbow, Womp That Sucker, and more. What's with all these early shows, man? What happened to rock and roll? For that, we got Lucy and the Love Letters at Kenwick's Table starting right about now. Coming up at 8 at the Green Lantern, it's 21 and plus for the Magpies album release party. And Girls, Girls, Girls Burritos has a little show with Unky Bones, Blue Halo, Hello June, and Monterey. And tomorrow, let's see if we can get the timing right here. At 5 p.m. at Al's Bar, we got the Supper Club Disco Patio Party. At 7 at the Kenwick Table, we got Joseph Camuglia and Friends. Coming up at 8 at the Green Lantern, we got Jacob Perez, Sad Black Lab, and Blake Hester. Meanwhile, the Burl has a big old show with Lex House Massive featuring John Dose with Glody, Agora, and E. Bork. And at 9 at Two Fisted Willie's, we got Jet Jurgensmeyer. Sunday, Sunday, Sunday. Yeah, baby. 7 p.m., we got Speedway Boogie at Al's Bar. The Garrett Boys, Oliver Sayani at the Burl at 8. And She, Moon Temple, and Acromancer throwing down and banging that head that does not bang at the Green Lantern on the Lord's Day, starting at 8 p.m. Radio Free Lexington, 88.1 FM, WRFL Lexington. Man, what is going on with the equipment tonight? There we go. I feel like I've been talking from underneath a pillow there for a while. There, now you can hear me. Well, now you don't need to hear me because it's time to get back into music. Yes, indeed, kids, it's the Bonzo Dog Band on your only alternative left, Radio Free Lexington. 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

0: Husker Du on 88.1 FM, WRFL, Lexington, from the vinyl for the month of, the season of summer 2026, Zen Arcade, we heard Broken Home, Broken Heart. For That Lucky, Perfect Pain from their Mighty Fine One, Biting Heels. Excuse by Nothing, Toothless Cole, one of the jammers from their Mighty Fine One, A Short History of Decay. So the message we heard, Jucifer. Memphis, for one of their lesser-known long players, I Name You Destroyer. Seated by Musa T on the Phantom Power Double Hour. Tarhanin Tarha from his Tartite. And we start off this hour, the second hour, the Phantom Power Double Hour, with the Bonzo Dog Band. Yeah, mighty fine cover of Laughing Blues that originally found on the LP Tadpoles. This from a big old box set that Uncle Bill's been wearing out all summer. That's right, Uncle Bill, Bill Widener with you. 88.1 FM, WRFL, Lexington. Let me see what else I got to let you know here. Oh, yeah. The Martin Luther King Center empowers University of Kentucky students to enhance their college experience by fostering student success, civic leadership, and community building grounded in Dr. King's vision of the beloved community. The MLK Center supports students through access to a welcoming multipurpose space, one-on-one connections with full-time staff, dynamic programs, collaborative campus initiatives, and guidance for student organizations. Ways to get connected with the MLK Center can be found on their BB Involved page or right there face-to-face, like human beings or something, at Suite A230 in the Gatton Student Center. 84 FM, WRFL, Lexington, baby. Here's one of my favorite shows. Heck, I can't even get the radio, the station in my house, so I sometimes get in the car and just drive around town just so I can hear this thing right here. It's that dang good.
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0: Baby. A little combo called Bashful there. Apparently, they got kind of a discography behind them. It's been 6 years since their first album. Apparently, this is their sophomore effort, Till It Makes You Sick, from which we heard the kickoff track, Breaking In. Glad to see you back, guys. For that, Electric Light Orchestra. Yeah, from the second LP, their sophomore release, ELO2. We heard From the Sun to the World, and it's all along was like that. It's like about maybe five songs on the entire album. And, of course, you could probably tell the wear and tear, because I bought that way, way, way before. Heck, probably before your daddy was born. Speaking of which, pretty much before my daddy was born, Morris Stroloff, yeah, Moonglow, and Theme for Picnic. And what am I talking about? He's probably about 12 when this happened. From your Hit Parade in 1956. That's right, my daddy was born 1938, man, same year as Superman, and I don't think that's a coincidence between you and me. I'm your Uncle Bill Widener, that's right. Yes, come from a long line of shipbuilders all the way to left on 88.1 FM, WRFL, Lexington. Vamping until I get ready to play this. Right here.
1: I traveled forward in time from the year 1988.
0: Ooh. There we go.
1: Whoa, I actually did it. I traveled forward in time from the year 1988. Let's see if they still have radio in this time. Gag me with a spoon. This stuff's all commercial garbage. 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
3: 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But no one wanted to believe. 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And when the truth finally dawned, it dawns in terrible music. But there is one they fear. 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

0: Aw, that was a sweet little end into a rock and little song by the Flatliners, Into Annihilation from their newest Cold World. Before that, on the Phantom Power Double Hour featuring Uncle Bill, Bill Widener, All Them Witches, not just some of the witches, All Them Witches. Angel on the Wayside from their newest House of Mirrors. Start off with the Lemon Twigs. Yeah, Fire and Gold. Of course, from the lovely, lovely one, Look for Your Mind. Yeah, just keep looking for your mind, and you'll find it all the way left of the FM dial. Baby, keep it locked right here. Uncle Bill is going out with Du Blonde. Yes, live at the Portland Arms. I'm glad we broke up. See you next week, kids.
1: All right, okay. Over here. We have Jimmy Cleveland on the bass. We have Courtney Dixon on lead guitar vocals. And Connor Roy

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